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1: And now, the weather.
2: Outside, gloomy skies, a persistent drizzle, and a chilly wind blowing from the west, north, east, and south.
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14: Yeah, I know it's early, but weekend breakfast is a go. Welcome to Saturday morning right here on Kiss with me, AJ King. Let's get it cracking with Ray. Hey.

Hello, I'm AJ King. If you can hear my voice, you've made smart choices. Well done. That was the game of 50 Cent representing LA and New York. That's like two rival schools, like putting the beef down and making a banger. Hate it or love it for your Saturday morning. My number is 03-448-112233. Come and join in on the group chat. Let me know what your Saturday morning is saying. Save it in your phone, 03-448-112233. If you're at work, aka a weekend warrior, putting a shift in, I need to know what time your alarm went off this morning, where you're working, or if you're on like a little secret mission, come connect, man. I've got Kendrick Lamar on the way after this. The woman who's decided to take a little bit of a break from the game. It's been too hectic for her. She's going on holiday. She's going to chill with her new man. It's Ariana Grande.

0: Medusa and the good boys with Piece of Your Heart. They were recently in Ibiza this week, performing with Becky Hill. They've got a new tune together. And I saw them the other day with James Hype. And Magazine Outdoor is amazing. I'm AJ King. It is Saturday morning. Shout out to Shelly. She goes, AJ, we've been in the bakery sweating since 5:30 this morning. Give us a shout out. Done. That's done. Finishing at 10. Well done. What is on the menu for breakfast this morning? I asked that because I have just seen a woman called Leah Shutkiva who has broken the world record for speed eating a burrito. I want to give you like a size comparison. The burrito looks like the size of like a jumbo pencil case. And she doesn't, she definitely eats it. But the speed at which she eats this burrito, it's almost like she convinces it to go into her mouth. It is equally disgusting and impressive to watch. I didn't see her swallow once. Like, it's crazy. 32.35 seconds. She's a champion. I don't have a Guinness World Record. What can I say? What do I know, man? Incoming, I've got a little something from the man who dropped 2 albums this year and just released a range of crazy sunglasses. He's next.
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and Quavo, who's got a new album incoming with Pharrell, which we are definitely all the way here for. I don't want to wish the weekend away. I know we've just started it, just dipped a toe in. But on Monday, Tyler and Chloe from Kiss Breakfast are going to be telling you more about where they've hidden clues that you need to find to try and win a trip to Australia. Yeah. The weather's turning. And like, a trip to Australia would just like be great for life. And you could also be settling Tyler and Chloe's beef in the court of Chloe as well. That is all happening on Monday morning right now. It's a Saturday situation. Incoming, I've got some Temper City. But this woman, we love her. One of our favourite Kiss Huns. Here's KEB and Jax Jones with Last Day of Summer. This is such a banger. If it's the first time you heard it, turn it up, man. Let's go.

0: Courtesy of Make Me a Winner. Jackie won herself £500,000 yesterday.
1: 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Oh, I'm just shaking from head to toe.
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4: 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A beat on a cup. You try it again. You keep it alive. Before long, you've got a groove going. They say it's about the right time. Sometimes it just needs the right place. A bit of conversation and your favorite drink. We'll make the coffee. You make it happen. Rhythms made in Starbucks.
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giant hamster ball with Neo when they were on tour here in the UK, man. That was Don't Matter on Kiss. Right now, we've got new music. The Kiss Hype List. So this is it. Welcome to the Kiss Hype List. If you're new around here, it is a selection of bangers that we add to every single week and that you can connect with on the Rayo app. This week's edition comes from none other, from Adela. We've been playing her banger, Ain't in LA, for a couple weeks now. She was here hanging out with Jordan Lee. Jump on our Instagram account, watch the full interview. She's absolutely insane, which is why we love her. This next one is called Nicole Kidman. It is jumping right off on TikTok. You would have heard it on your timeline. Let's check this out. It's our latest addition to the Kiss Hype List.

0: 233. What's going on with your morning, man? Why are you up so early? Shout out to Rob. Goes AJ. Big up all the listeners who are on the way to work right now. Yeah, I'm on my way to Gatwick Airport. Have a great Saturday. Do you know what? It annoys me sometimes when I have to do airport shout-outs, because who doesn't just want to go on holiday? Including me. Have a great one, dude. Stay there, because we are going to Ibiza next with a house anthem.
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13: Yeah, yeah. 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
18: Where vibes meet beats.
0: Yes, yes, it's AJ King on Weekend Breakfast, Saturday morning, making it happen with an elite playlist. So turn this one up. It's very rare.

0: London.
1: Let's get the party started. 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That's when I knew that your heart was scarring. 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

for Ronnie, the rest of the team as well. Good luck, you lot, man. Up and active on a Saturday. If you are equally up and equally active or still recovering from last night, 03-448-112-233, come and confess. What were the shenanigans? Let me know, yeah?

0: 20 past 8, Saturday morning. It's me, AJ King, pressing play on your weekend, helping you get your head in the game to make the most of the next 48 hours. That was one of our faves, Mr. Joel Corey. We're sorry. I've just seen that GTA 6, which officially drops in November, has already made the $2 billion that it costs to make with all of the pre-downloads. I'm going to be locked in my house like for the half of November playing that game. I cannot wait for it to drop, man. Incoming, I've got a little something from the man who popped out with Jay-Z at his gig in Paris. Yeah, old school anthem. All right, and in the meantime, stick around because we've got some fresh new music as well.
1: The barbecue's wheeled back into the garage. 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Out come the raincoats. 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Wrong! Because 3 Mobile presents Kiss Ibiza is still bringing the vibes with events at O Beach until October. And if you can't make it to Spain, don't worry. Keep the party going with Kiss Ibiza anthems on Rayo. So, raincoat on, turn the anthems up and let fun in with 3 Mobile.
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Circles. Right here on Kiss's Weekend Breakfast with me, AJ King, getting nosy. Want to know what you're up to? Come join the group chat, 03-448-112-233. Can you save it so I don't have to keep saying it? Thank you. Send me a voice note. Let me know what you're on. Shout out to Ryo. He's in the car right now on the way to uni. Shout out to all my uni students. Freshers Week, take it easy. That's all I'm saying. Like, Freshers Week can take you out. Don't let Freshers Week win you. You're supposed to win Freshers Week. That's all I'm saying. All right, have a great time otherwise. On the way, I've got a little throwback after this. Here's another and 54 Ultra.

0: Pharrell as well. What a great show. I saw him last week in London. Absolutely incredible. If you fancy going to any gig that you want, AAA backstage, I could hook you up, you know. Let's talk about it. Make Me A Winner is going to be back on Friday. This time next week, you could have £555,000 in your bank account, over £500,000 ready for you to splash on whatever you see fit. Shout out to our last winner, Jackie. She could not believe her luck yesterday.
1: Honestly, you have no idea how life-changing this is. Oh, I'm just I'm shaking from head to toe.
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Birthday King. That was Mabel and Don't Call Me Up. And I hear it, babes. I prefer a WhatsApp or a voice note, which is what you can do right now. Our WhatsApp chat is open. 03-448-112233. What's going on for your Saturday? Why are you up so early, man? Big up Dan. He just messaged me. He says, Age, we're driving 4 hours up to Liverpool to watch the game. Come on, Fulham. Dan, if your granddad is driving you 4 hours anywhere, you are definitely the favourite grandchild. And you're definitely taking advantage. You're like, have a great day, dudes. Right, so Drake has announced he's got a brand new project coming. It's called Fear of Missing Out. It's dropping in 3 days. We don't know whether it's a movie. We don't know whether it's a new tune. We don't know whether, I don't know, it's an add-on to GTA 6, because Drake is always throwing curveballs. Here he is right now.

Saturday morning on Kiss. My name's AJ and I've got news. I've got breaking news. I've just seen that our performer for the Super Bowl 2027 is going to be none other than Miley Cyrus. Yeah. You know she's going to do something crazy.

has been causing absolute havoc all over the islands. I'm talking Ibiza in Miami. It's been popping off. LA as well. South Africa. Yo, this is Hugo linking up with Ultra.

The Good Sis, Doja Cat, coming through with Say So for your Saturday morning on Kiss. I'm AJ. As you can hear by my voice, I'm a bit under the weather. Everyone in this building has got a sniffle, a little runny eye, a little cough. Like, it's crazy. What is going on? That's how you know summer is dead and buried. I'm literally eating soup for breakfast. That's how I'm struggling this morning. What's your Saturday saying? Please give me some good vibes. 03-448-112-233, especially if, like me, you're a weekend warrior pushing through, getting

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Good morning, I'm AJ. We're just celebrating our favourite Kiss artists here. Shout out to Somba, who has sold out 4 dates at the O2 Arena for his tour next year. So much so, he's had to slap another date on. He's only 21. Like, he's smashing it, man. Let's get into this for your Saturday morning. Here's Homewrecker on Kiss.

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0: 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She won £500,000. 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
17: Hey, it's Kisses Jordan Lee. 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Ugh, boring! 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

Justin Bieber is hella busy, man. Earlier this year, he smashed his set at Coachella both weekends. Then he dropped two albums. Last week, he dropped a brand new MP3 player that you could buy on his website. And this week, he's dropped a full range of like futuristic sunglasses as well. And he's got baby clothes on there as well. It's called Skylark. He's doing everything, literally. If you are checking in with me, it is so easy to do so. 03-448-11-2233. That's my WhatsApp hotline. What you doing today? What's going on? Come talk to me. Shout out to Kirsty. She wants to big up the chaotic community. She wants to shout out Shauna Kay. She's like, yeah, we're going to have a great Saturday. This is what I am talking about. Come connect. 03-448-11-2233 as we get into some new...

0: boys that you need to know about from Clementine Douglas. That was Trust on Kiss. I love it when I get to play you brand new music, man. It's Saturday morning. We are raving. We are locking in for a productive weekend, yeah? Coming up, I'm going to play you something from the woman who circled the block and got back with her ex. Yeah, I know I always say don't do it, but she made it happen. It's incoming in five. Kiss.
1: Hey, it's Kiss's Jordan Lee. 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
0: Let's go. Let's get it cracking. Welcome to Weekend Breakfast on Kiss with me, AJ King, where your Saturday begins. 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
6: Play

10 past 10, AJ hooking you up with an unofficial UK national anthem from the Rudimental Boys and John Newman. That's Feel the Love. John Newman's like a legit DJ now, you know that, right? Playing at Ultra Music Festival and everything. He's certified. What is your Saturday saying? What is going on? I've just checked the football schedule. So much football going on today. Oh, my days. Check in and big up your team. 03-448-11-2233. Boxing on later as well. Shout out to Dwarf Dan in the mix. He says, AJ, I want to big up Sammy, Oliver and Roman. We're all off for a big day out today. Yeah, perfect Saturday activities. And shout out to Stephen on site getting the teas in early on a Saturday. Yes.

0: 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Now, holiday shopping has been revolutionized. 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They've just bought a massive warehouse in Sheffield, which is going to be able to facilitate our shopping dreams. Saturday couldn't get any better. Lies, it can do, because in a minute, I'm going to play you a little something from the man who I bet you has definitely got his top off right now doing some choreography on TikTok. We love him though. Yeah, he's up in five.
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17: Maybe.

Oi Oi, it's Jason Derulo and The Other Side for your Saturday morning on Kiss. Speaking of The Other Side, you could win a trip to the other side of the world. You could be in Australia. Australia, courtesy of Tyler and Chloe, who on Monday will let you know where they have hidden clues that you need to find to try and win that trip to Australia. And you can also be settling their beef in the court of Chloe as well. It is all popping off. Before I'm out of here at 11, I'm going to let you know how you can win yourself some serious money. We got £555,000 ready to be won. But first, this tune, when I played this at O Beach in Ibiza, mental scenes. Here's Prosper and Chloe.

0: acorn, not to be confused with the seed of an oak tree, which is acorn. All right, we need clarity around here. It's Saturday morning on Kiss, and we've got loads of money to give away on Friday. Let's talk about it, shall we? All right, do me a favor and stop what you're doing. Close your eyes and imagine what your life would look like if you won £555,000. If that amount of money landed in your bank account, where are we flying off to? What colour Ferraris are we ordering? What size swimming pool are we getting dug in the back garden? Because that is a serious stack of cash. Shout out to Jackie, who won Make Me a Winner yesterday.
1: Honestly, you have no idea how life-changing this is. Oh, I'm just I'm shaking from head to toe.
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Welcome to the Kiss Hype List, a list of absolute bangers that we add to every single week that you need to know about, adding to your playlist and playing non-stop. 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She was chopping it up with Jordan Lee. We've been battering her song, 8 in LA. We love her vibe. Watch the interview. We'll understand why we are backing her for big things. This is the latest addition to the Kiss Hype List, Adela.

0: Come Through, Sabrina. Come Through. That was Espresso for your Saturday morning on Kiss. I'm AJ, wishing you an incredible Saturday. I'll see you back here tomorrow morning at 7. Up next, though, James is about to press play on half an hour of Kiss anthems.
1: Kiss.
2: Hey, it's Kiss's Jordan Lee. Being handed a grand would be great, wouldn't it? 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Ugh, boring! 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Peppers? 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

jam-packed day for you, Lucy. Have a good one. Ryan in Leeds in the van this morning, listening to Kiss. Hello to Maya and Liv in Brighton, heading for brunch in a bit. And Jess in Nottingham saying, James, can I have a shout-out? It's my birthday today. I'm not telling you my age, though. Okay, maybe I'll guess. 21. 03-448-11-22-23. What are you saying this morning? What's happening? 03-448-11-22-23 is my WhatsApp. Send me a message. Send me a voice note. I'll get you on the radio whilst we do Kiss Anthems. 30 minutes of the biggest old school anthems happening right now with Alesso and Tove Lo. This is Heroes on Kiss.

bangers. Lumidy. Wrapping it up for this morning. It's Kiss Anthems. My name is James Hall. Hello, hello, hello. You good? All right, new Ariana Grande, Petal, is on Kiss right now for you.

0: Yes, I'm James Hall. Hello. Kiss. All right, so last night we gave away £500,000. And now we've upped the ante. So we've reset it and we've now got £555,000 up for grabs. It's mad, isn't it? Friday, you could be winning this. And all you've got to do is get yourself in the draw right now. So if you want to win this, get your phone out, text the word WIN. That's it. 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That is WIN to 64100. 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Lines will close 5 o'clock on Friday. We'll then call you back, answer your phone, and that £555,000 will be yours. And we'll bang it straight into your bank account after the call. So going into the weekend, you'll have that money. Over half a mil could be yours. What would you spend it on? I don't care what you spend it on. As long as you have fun with it, not arse, mate. Text the word WIN. Send that to 64100. Best of luck.
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Yes, Steve, Kirsty, Noah and Isabella listening in the car right now. Hello to Ben on the way to a boxing event in Nottingham and Lucy, Beth and Tia in Liverpool. Go for some brunch in a bit. Nice of your message. 03-448-112-233. It's Kiss. I'm James Hall. Did you see that Apple have unveiled their new phone? It's like foldable. I love the heat that they were getting from Samsung during their event. Samsung commented saying, let us know when you're done reheating our leftovers during their event. Wow, has anybody got any ice cold water for that burn? Right, new Katie B and Jax Jones. This is Last Day of Summer on

0: Destiny's Child Survivor. It's Kiss of the Weekend. I'm James Hall. All right, stay with me after 12. That new tune from Adela, Ain't in LA, is coming up for you.
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0: Weekend. Hi, 12 o'clock, Saturday afternoon. You're on Kiss. It's James Hall chilling with you.

Ursha Baby with Pitbull. DJ Got Us Falling in Love. It's Kiss of the Weekend. I'm James Hall. Hello. You good? Gonna play you Jason Derulo in a second. I still can't believe that guy owns a car wash. He's a massive worldwide superstar and he owns a car wash. Imagine that. Imagine pulling up to a car wash, get your car done, and Jason Derulo's there.

0: Old school Nelly, hot in here. It's James Hall on Kiss. Saturday afternoon, you good? Megan in Bristol, hello to you. Driving down to Cornwall for the weekend. Missing out on the car snack. Oh, you got to stop. You got to stop. Get the car snack sorted right now. Dan and Chloe, hello to you. Listening right now in Newcastle. Doing a barbecue today. All right. That's a proper British thing, isn't it? You know what I mean? Even if the weather's crap. Nah, we'll still send it on a barbecue. Why not? Get the umbrella out. Hannah in Brighton, thank you for your message. Working today. And Connor and Molly in Reading as well. 03-448-11-23 is my WhatsApp. Send me a voice note. Send me a message. Let me know what's going on with your Saturday afternoon. 03-448-11-23. Right, coming up, Hugo to play next for you. An absolute banger from Haven. I Run on before 12:30 on Kiss for you.
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Is anybody still apple bottom jeans? Probably find them in a charity shop nowadays, don't you? Like age concerns like that. Flo Rida, T-Pain, Low. And it's Kiss of the Weekend. I'm James Hall. Are you good? Have you seen this week there's a tube stop, Ealing Broadway Station, that have trialled a calm space? Yeah. The idea is you have this little shelter a bit, and I think it's got some like trees and stuff to try and make it feel a little bit calmer than normal. And you can go there if you need to feel like a little bit calm. I like the idea, I like the premise of it, you know. Just thinking, when a tube's rattling by you at 50 miles an hour, it's not very calm, is it? Do you know what I mean? No matter how hard you try. Another 54 Ultra.

0: It's Kiss. I just feel like with this song, it's just never going to die. No matter how many times I've heard this song, I just love it. It's James Hall. Do you want to be minted? Big up your bad self, Jackie. She won $500,000 last night. Yeah. £500,000 was transferred to her. She's woken up today with £500,000 in her account. This could be you next Friday. And we've upped the ante. We've added even more money. £555,000 is now up for grabs on Make Me A Winner. And all you got to do is get yourself in the draw right now. So text the word WIN, W-I-N, to 64100. 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Lines will close at 5 o'clock on Friday. We'll then bell you back. You answer your phone. That money is yours. You could live a very sweet life. 5-star lifestyle. £555,000 in your account. Fancy it? Text the word WIN. Send it to 64100. 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

0: James Hall. Ariana Grande moving out the spotlight for a little bit. She's going to keep her head down. I like the idea of that, to be fair. She's worth between 240 million and 260 million. I just checked on chart. And I was thinking to myself, if I was worth between 240 million and 260 million, yeah, you wouldn't see me either. I would be on a yacht somewhere, like, in the middle of nowhere. You won't be able to contact me. That's it. I'd have a butler coming to me all the time being like, serve me grapes, please, serve me grapes. Right, coming up after 1 o'clock this afternoon, Silver Bumper to play for you, and a throwback from Rihanna. It's going to sound massive as well. Hang there.
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0: Kiss Weekend. All right. 1 o'clock Saturday afternoon. Chase from Kiss on. It's James Hall with you right now. Rihanna's coming up. And this is Silver Bumper on tonight. Playing at Kiss Boy. Play.

It's Kiss at the Weekend with Dua Lipa and Don't Start Now. I'm James Hall, chilling with you. Hello, hello, hello. You good? What's your weekend saying? Oh yeah, I was just reading something about Dua Lipa. Apparently, she doesn't get jet lag. She was chatting to GQ and they were like, what do you mean you don't get jet lag? And she's like, I just don't get it. I don't know what it is. I travel all over the world. I never get jet lag. Mate, I get jet lag from when I change the clocks, you know, when they go forward and back. I'm all over the place, man. Sabrina Carpenter playing in a sec. And Sombra and Homewrecker on Kiss right now.

0: Dowth in Worcester accidentally went out last night. It was a 4 a.m. job. And now she's got to go to a family meal. Hungover. Oh, boy. It's fine, just put your sunglasses on. Pretend everything's okay. Hello to Sam and Harvey in Tamworth. Big up. Listening to Kiss right now while working. Ruby's in Worthing and Jamie in Brentwood as well. 03-448-112-23. What are you saying? What's your Saturday afternoon saying today? Anything decent happening? Got any cool plans for the weekend? Let me know. 03-448-112-23. Coming up on Kiss. Shakira and Burna Boy, Dido, that is next. And a throwback from Beyonce and Jay-Z. Drunken Love's on in a bit.
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It's no secret that Jay-Z goes big for birthday presents for Beyonce. Like in the past, a $1 million vintage Rolls Royce, a $20 million private island. I think he got her a $5 million engagement ring. He goes big, you know what I mean? And then last week, I think probably the best of them all, he was performing at Tottenham Hotspur Stadium for his two-night residency that he did. And it was her birthday. And he got the whole stadium to sing her happy birthday. And not only that, he set off fireworks as well. I mean, husband points going in right there. Do you know what I mean? What does he want? What does he want?

0: and it's Kiss. I'm James Hall, hello. You know how we do, right? Every Friday, we give away a whole load of cash. Last night, we gave away £500,000 to Jackie. So she's woken up this morning with £500,000 in her bank account. Could you imagine going to bed with, like, with that on your mind? I was just thinking about this. Like, she had it transferred into her account last night. Imagine, you wouldn't be able to sleep, would you? Be like, what am I spending it on? What am I going to do? This weekend would be crazy for me if I had that in my account. I'd be like, right, see ya, private jet, straight to Ibiza. Right, I want to get you in the draw to win next Friday. And we've upped the ante. We've added even more money. £555,000 could be yours. Over £500,000. All you got to do is text the word win. Send that to 64100. 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You can enter at makemeawinner.co.uk where you'll find the phone entry details and all the rules for this network competition. Lines will shut at 5 o'clock on Friday. And then we'll bell you back. Answer your phone. That money's going in your account, mate. £555,000. You what? 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Send it to 64100. Best of luck.
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0: Maria and Frederica, Saturday Night Kiss is on, trust me. Whatever you are doing with your evening, if you're doing pre-drinks or if you're heading out, she's going to sort the tunes tonight in the mix from 7 p.m. All right, hang with me, B.O.B. and Hayley Williams, Airplanes on after 2. And Zara Larsson, Midnight Sun, that is the next track you're hearing on Kiss. Hang there.
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6: Yes, what's going on? Saturday afternoon, 2 o'clock right now. It's James Hall chilling with you. We are back to the tunes with Zara Larson.

Rudimental, LRA, waiting all night on Kiss. It's James Hall. My favourite story I've seen this week is Erling Haaland has bought a caravan. Honestly, this guy is worth millions. He's just bought himself one of those caravans. You know, like how you put it on the back of the car and like tow it around? He's got one of those. Imagine getting held up on the roads by somebody driving at 50 mile an hour. And you're on a motorway and you're like, oh, I wish this caravan would just get out of the way. And you overtake it and it's Erling Haaland.

0: James Harlock, yes, hello. Tommy, what are you saying?
1: Hi, it's Tommy and Rob from Kent. Can we have any Calvin Harris song? Love the show today, great vibes. We'll be doing pre-drinks up and then we'll get up to casinos tonight. Can't wait.
0: Well, your wish was my command. I literally just played Calvin Harris. What are the chances? 03-448-11-223. What are you saying this afternoon? 03-448-11-223. That's my WhatsApp. Save it in your phone. Ping us a message. Let me know what's happening with your weekend. And I'll give you a shout. Right, coming up, Dominic Fike to play in a sec. Baby Doll. And we'll do Olivia Dean, Man I Need. That is on before 2:30 this afternoon at Kiss. Kiss.
2: 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Didn't work. Lock. Didn't work. Everyone's seen me on the bog. Didn't work. Train toilet door. Didn't work.
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0: sale saying brunch became drinks, drinks has just become shall we stay out? We know where this is going. Yeah, why not?
1: It's Saturday.
0: It's James Hall on Kiss. Get on Doja Cat and Scissor, that is Kiss Me More. Hope you're good. Biggest song of this year, going to play for you right now.

0: We've now increased the cash and we've got 555,000 baht for you to win. Nah, I ain't messing. On Friday, we could be sorting you out of £555,000. Over half a million. I need to get you in the draw right now, though. Just think about what you do with it for a second. Like, if we called you next Friday and said, oh, by the way, you've got £555,000 to play with, what would you do with it? It's like a mental amount of money, isn't it? 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Lines will close 5 o'clock on Friday. We'll call you. You answer your phone. That money's yours. And it will be in your account on Friday night. So waking up on Saturday morning, you'll be like over £500,000 richer. Crazy behaviour. Text the word WIN. 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

0: done. Whatever you do, we'll be Saturday afternoon. Have a good one. Essie is in the building. What's going on, Essie? She's on the way after 3 o'clock this afternoon. She's going to play Milky and Mole Grab, Just the Way You Are. Coming up later.
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17: Hey, it's Kisses Jordan Lee. 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Pickles? Peppers? 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

You know we mean business. When I start the show with a little bit of Rihanna. Man down on your Saturday afternoons. Essie keeping you company. Welcome to the show. How we been this week? What's been going on? You know I'm nosy. I want to know what we have been getting up to. Okay, 03-448-11-22-33 is how you can get involved in the show. It's my WhatsApp number. Let's do Ariana.

0: Is it me? Is it me? Or is this song the most UK coded song ever? My tea's gone cold. Do you know what I mean? Eminem is Dido is Stan. Playing on Kiss, maybe the original, not even maybe, the original song for the reason why we call fans Stans. I mean, he was doing a lot right in that letter. It's Essie this afternoon. Olivia Dean's on the way. And I got some Femi to keep you company.
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0: So, of course, you know, Jay-Z is on his European tour. He's in Paris and he brought out Pharrell. But you know what? I'm not going to complain at all. He brought out Pharrell and Justin Timberlake, but I'm not going to say words because I saw Beyonce. So I'm good. All right, so yesterday, yeah, somebody won 500 grand. You know what happens on Saturday? The lines reset. The lines completely reset. We have a brand new amount to give away, £555,000. All about the fives. What would you do if that dropped in your bank account? I know you got some things. 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
1: Kiss.

you know the hallmark of a good artist, an artist who's going to be here for a while, is when they have songs that you can play at like birthdays, weddings, christenings, you know? Drake and Majid Jordan playing for you on Kisses. Hold on, we're going home. You've got SC in the building. Shout out to Holly. Holly says, me and my mama love listening in from Telford. Can I get a massive good luck shout out for my dance presentation? Good luck. Good luck, babe. Also, please, can I get some good luck for my dad tomorrow because he's playing in a pickleball tournament. We love an active family. Good luck, Holly, and good luck, Holly's dad. All right, so this week on Breakfast, yeah, they have hidden clues somewhere that will lead to someone winning a trip down under, a trip to Australia. They are getting people to send in their stories of when someone hid something from them, the ultimate game of hide and seek, basically. So on Monday, Tyler and Chloe will be telling you more about where they've hidden the clues, yeah? You need to try and find the clues to win a trip to Australia, all right? So make sure you lock in. And you will also be settling Tyler and Chloe's beef in the court of Chloe's. Essie, keeping you company. We are getting into this one. New release from KEB and Jax Jones. A lot of time for this song. It's last day.

0: Lucy in the building. Shall we do Ariana when I get back? Hey, that I made you love me. You know what to do. Keep it Kiss.
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3: Essie keeping you company this afternoon. Lewis, bear with me. I'm going to get your message, yeah? But let's do this. Ariana on Kiss.

All sorts going on this afternoon. Joel Corey, Anna Menike, Head and Heart. We had Sabrina Carpenter Taste. We had unforgettable French Montana and Swae Lee. Ladies and gentlemen, if you didn't know, I do the rap show, yeah, on Kiss Extra. Sunday nights, 9 p.m. French Montana's in the building. I know. You know me, like, I kept it cute. I kept it very cute. But when I was asking the questions, I had to be very demure because I love French Montana so much. Young Ads from D-Block Europe join me as well. So make sure you look into the rap show Sunday night on Kiss Extra from 9 p.m. Okay? Okay, shout out to Joshua on the text. And you know, I'm always like, guys, I'm so nosy. I want to know what's going on, what you're up to, like, fill me in. Joshua just texted me, I met Danny Sebastian from Bargain Hunt at my town's 1940s day. No one knows who he is, but my nan loves him so much. Thank you for that piece of information. And again, I want to know what you're getting up to. What's the plan? What we saying? What's the vibe? So my WhatsApp number is 03-448-1122-33. Come and just, you know, say, Essie, I'm doing this. Essie, I'm doing that. I want to know all your plans. Let's get into this. I love this song.

0: And this is for everyone who just needed a little, you know, two-step. We had to go over to Puerto Rico. Despacito, Luis Fonsi, Daddy Yankee, Justin Bieber on Kiss. Big shout-out to Chloe and Chloe's dad, Joe, in Exeter. They got Kiss on a Saturday afternoon. Shout-out to Izzy. She's cooking dinner for the kids. And again, got Kiss on Saturday afternoon. It's Essie. This is all you need. And I got Destiny's Child on the way. You know, my girls. Keep a Kiss. Yes.
1: I remember holding her for the first time. Now, I'm about to walk her down the aisle.
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12: 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OK, next question. 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
13: 3, 2, 1.
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0: You already know what I'm going to say. You already know what I'm going to say. In this household, we play Destiny's Child. Thank you very much. When I say also, the lines, the not request line, because we don't do requests. The shout out line, it's been popping off. It's been popping off. So we are going to take the time to big up everybody who is locked in on a Saturday afternoon. Pippa is locked in, listening to Kiss and watching the football. And I said to myself, hold on, are Chelsea playing? They are. I had to Google the score. It's 2-2. Finn, locked in from Nottingham. And he's like, Essie, I'm in bed. Thank you, Finn, for letting me know. What are you getting up to? Roman is with his friends right now, chilling, got Kiss on. Daly is in Sunderland, got Kiss on in the gym. We love it. Shout out to everyone who's in the gym. You know, I'm playing the tunes like perfect for you on the weight machine, you know, the treadmill, the rowing machine. Giselle is in Bristol. Big up my Bristol crew. My mum was born in Bristol. Fun fact. And also, a big happy birthday to Tisha and Ray.
1: Happy birthday, yeah, my friend. Yeah. One more year, pandemic.
0: Yeah, happy birthday, my September crew, my September borns. They are also in Bristol, so you know what I'm going to say. If you want to get your shout out in, let's see if I can do this number from memory. 03-448-11-22-33. Period. On the WhatsApp, that's how you get involved, that's how you get in touch. We're doing this bang ass.

0: and is here with me, Marshmallow and Churches. So if I said to you, oh, by the way, we're giving away £555,000, what would you do with that money? I know you could answer the question. So just imagine. All you got to do is get in a draw to win 555 grand. 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It's Friday coming. 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

Ben B. Goddard, it's Messy in Heaven, playing on Kiss. The Kiss Hype List. Ladies and gentlemen, we've reached that part of the show. Now, I know you know all about Adele, yeah? I just love her. I feel like she gives me, you know, like real pop star. She's a real pop star. Anyway, she was in with Jordan Lee earlier this week, which we loved. Got a brand new track called Nicole Kidman. I've been watching, it's such a sidetrack. I've been watching Lioness. Anyway, Nicole Kidman's in it. Zoe Saldana's in it. I've been having a time of my life. Anyway, Adele's new song is Nicole Kidman, going to feature on her debut album called Prima. Yeah? So, Nicole Kidman herself, actress extraordinaire, says she loves the song. There we go. So, we have to get into this. Brand new on the Kiss Hype List. It's Adele playing on your Saturday afternoon.

0: Saturday afternoon. Got Essie on. And you know me, I got to get to my shout-out line. It's on and popping. We love it. This is what it's about. Saturday afternoon, you're chilling with your fans. Chilling with your friends and family. Chilling with your people. You got Kiss On. There we go. Caitlin and Hareem, our besties, locked in Mapplethorpe. Thank you very much for joining me. William in Scotland said, Essie, I got a Kiss On the Alexa, period. The other day, someone was like, oh, Essie, you set off my Alexa. But I thought it was, is it not trained to your voice? Like Siri, or is it just anyone saying Alexa? Anyway, let me not do that. Sham in Preston is locked in, is in the car. Streaming Kiss. We've got Davey listening from Spain. Crazy, we're international. Yeah. And big shout out to Anaya. Said, Essie, I'm in bed. I'm comfy and I'm tired. Do you know what, babe? Do you know what? It's one of them days. I know, it's one of them days. If you want to get in touch with me, yeah, 03. No, hold on. What is the number? I was going to do it from memory, but I've been speaking so much today, it's gone. Okay, 03-448-11-22-33. In my defense, there are a lot of numbers that I have to remember. Okay, Essie with you, Hugo and Solto on the way. We're turning up.
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0: Weekend. Just gone 5 o'clock on a Saturday afternoon. It's Essie in the building. I'm going to do a Black Eyed Peas throwback, but let's get into this. It's Jamaican. Play.

I'm not being funny, but the run of songs we've just had, you don't get that anywhere. You don't get that anywhere else except on Kiss. Meet Me Halfway, Old School Black Eyed Peas, Kalani Folded, and then we turn up with Ty Cruz with Dynamite's Essence Afternoon. So, you know, every time we play Samba, one day it just hit me. I was like, guys, hold on. The songwriting in Homewrecker is out of this world. You know me, I'm a lover girl. His first line is, You taste like a drunk cigarette. What does that mean? He's a yearner, basically. And I say, yeah, you know what? Thank you, Samba. Anyway, he just sold out 4 nights at the O2. He's only 21. And then he had to add a 5th night. This is what we love. So I'm talking about Big Up Samba. I got Popular on the way, but we're going to get into this one. One of my favourite tracks is Homewrecker, playing on Kiss.

0: is good for you this afternoon. A lot's been going on in the movie world, the film world, the TV world. Obviously, I told you I'm watching Lionesses. Slow Horses, I'm going to pick back up Slow Horses. I'm also watching Real Housewives Ultimate Girls Trip. Yeah. Tom Holland has reportedly signed a 10-picture deal to play Spider-Man until 2040. Big things are happening. Big things are happening. Big up Tom Holland. It's Essie in the building. Drake is on the way. And then I'm going to do Nelly Furtado and Timbaland. You know what you need to do. Keep it Kiss. And I'll see you in a bit.
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you know my favourite Ed Sheeran? My favourite Ed Sheeran, yeah, is like moody, perfect for November Ed Sheeran. Does that make sense? Like, am I making sense when I say that? Bloodstream, Ed and Rudimental on Kiss this afternoon. Now, Drake is a man of many talents. He gives away Birkins, rapper extraordinaire, dropped 3 albums in one day earlier this year. He's also releasing a short film, yeah? It's called FOMO, and he said it's produced by the family. I'll tune in. Drake, why not? Let's get

Essie, and we are giving away some money. I say some money, it's actually 555 grand, to be exact, you know, to be exact. £555,000 could land directly in your bank account if you get in that draw.

0: 64100. 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
6: 6 p.m. on a Saturday evening. Welcome to the show. If you're just joining me, I'm Essie, and we're turning up a silver bumper.

0: streets of Paris, yeah, asking her to take a picture with you, and she thinks you're asking her to take a picture of you.
1: What? You want me to take a picture of you?
2: Yeah.
1: Are you going to pose? Oh, you want me in it?
2: Yeah.
1: Oh!
2: You're beautiful.
1: Oh, thank you.
0: Rihanna, babe.

0: Calvin Harris, Ellie Goulding on Kiss. You know that that Trader Joe's tote bag? It's like an American supermarket. But you see like people walking around in the UK with it because it's like, I don't know, fashion icon. Lidl said, don't forget about me. Lidl said, we are also releasing our tote bags. Please wear them as a fashion accessory. That's jokes. SC in a building, Shakira Burner was on the way. And we're going to play some Pink Panthers.
1: Tyler, fancy a cuppa?
2: Yeah, go on. Whoa, Chloe!
1: What?
2: Did you just do that?
1: Oh, that cup of tea? Maybe.
2: Chloe!
3: All right. I'm just trying to summon my inner Sandra Bullock and Nicole Kidman.
1: This cozy season, the iconic sisters and their unbreakable bond are back,
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13: Outside, gloomy skies, a persistent drizzle, and a chilly wind blowing from the west, north, east, and south.
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0: Larson, Lush Life, right here on Kiss. 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

0: And this is where we wrap up the show. Big up yourself for locking in with me. Thank you for letting me soundtrack your Saturday. Rio's up next, yeah. So like I said earlier, if you're stepping out with your people, this is the place to be. If you're having a night in, this is the place to be. Rio has got all the biggest dance for your Saturday evening. Keep a kiss.
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13: Your weekend sorted.

Is that you they're talking about? Is it you that loves to party all the time? Listen, I don't blame you. Enjoy yourself. It's fun, isn't it? And good thing it's Saturday night. So, I mean, it kind of goes, right? Sharam's party all the time playing right here on Saturday Night Kiss. My name is Rio Fabrica. Welcome to the show tonight. I have got some absolute bangers to play you. Just a heads up, you might not be able to start dancing, so I'm going to ease you in, all right? I'll warm us up and we'll get there. I've got Jax Jones and Ina Roldson's beautiful tune, Breathe, after this. Brand new music from Sunny Federa and Becky Hill. I feel like these two complement each other so nicely. It's Say Something, and it plays here on Saturday Night Kiss.

Jones, Ina Roldson, that is Breathe. Playing right here on Saturday Night Kiss. Just so we get to know each other better, I actually have a tattoo that says Breathe. It's like a cloud, and then, you know, like a cartoon cloud on the bottom where it's got a straight line. I had Breathe sketched into my forearm. Why?

0: Tame Impala and Jenny's Dragula, Boys Noise on the remix. 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

dodgy tattoos. I played a tune called Breathe. I have got a cloud with the word breathe underneath it. You know, just in case I forget. And it is one of my regrets. However, I do need to come clean on the fact that I have an even worse tattoo on the inside of my lip. It's a word I can't say, but I feel like we should talk about regretful tattoos. Send me what yours is on 03-448-11-22-33 is my WhatsApp. And now it is Michiko on Saturday Night Kiss.

Let me.

0: Slow Burner on Saturday Night Kiss with me, Rio Frederica. I don't know why, but I revealed to you I had a dodgy tattoo. I've got a swear word on the inside of my lip. Don't ask. 18 and 9 apple. Silly things happen, you know, and I asked you, like, what's your worst? Jamie's come through with a shocker. He's got his ex-girlfriend's name tattooed on his neck. Babe, on your neck? At least I can hide mine. You can't see mine unless I show you. On your neck. Is there like a setting on Hinge where you can just like only date girls with that name? Would be wise, wouldn't it? But if you've got a dodgy tattoo, let me know tonight. 03-448-112-233 on WhatsApp. Get in touch and I'll get Calvin Harris on next.
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sent me a text, right? Her ex wanted to get her name tattooed on him. And she was like, don't do that. That's silly. He's like, no, I'm going to do it. He said, I'm going to get like a picture of something and then your name underneath in a banner. At first, he was going to go for a bulldog. I mean, that doesn't really make sense, does it? And then he went for a rose. Better choice with Zoe written underneath. A bulldog, I'd have thought that that was his pet and that was the dog's name. Anyway, they split up. Oh, babe. And he's still got it tattooed on him. I mean, that's on him, isn't it? Look, we're going to carry on this conversation next. But right now, Fisher's What Alive.

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who have been up to. 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Because I have got huge tunes on the way. I've got a brand new tune to play you very soon from MK and my new favourite vocal in dance music. His name is Tristan Henry. They've made a tune called Leaving. It is coming up later on, but right now, dude who's always in a vest and rocks them very well, Josh Baker, teaming up with Poppy Bascom on this one. It's called My Place, and it plays here at 12 minutes past 8 on Saturday Night Kiss.

0: Rowlands. Yes, David Guetta on that track. That is Commander on Saturday Night Kiss. And I command you to stay exactly where you are. Tell you why, I got the brand new one from MK and Tristan Henry on the way next. Also, Hugh Girls are moving to the sun. My name is Rio Frederica. Stay there. It's coming up next on Saturday Night Kiss.
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18: Hey, it's Kisses Jordan Lee. 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

Go, Frederica. I've got a funny feeling we're going to be seeing this man's name a lot more. His name is Tristan Henry. All right, so remember that. Just imprint that into your brain. He's a singer, and he's been singing on loads of dance tracks. He's, I say loads. We've only seen a couple, but I have a funny feeling there is loads more in store. He teamed up with Clooney and Prosper and made Good Girl. And now he's teamed up with the one and only MK. Dude with a big old tattoo on his hand. We were talking about tattoos earlier. It's a new one. It's called Leaving, and it plays right here on Saturday Night Kiss.

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You right now, summertime sadness, because we know that it's the 12th of September and summer is pretty much coming to an end. Doesn't mean the fun has to stop though. We can still party hard. We can still do our thing. We can still make plans. We can still hang out together. I've always got the biggest and best in dance music every Friday and Saturday night. I kick things off at 7 p.m. and I don't close the show until 11, and the party still goes on after that because then Hicks takes over. That is what you've got in store for tonight if you're thinking about having a little bit of a Larry one. You're going to send it tonight. Why not? I mean, if

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0: Right, it should definitely perk you up on Saturday Night Kiss. It's Silver Bumper with On Tonight.

turn things a little bit fruity. I feel like that is the perfect word to use for that tune. Safri duo played alive, playing right here on Saturday Night Kiss with me, Rio Frederica. I got carried away there, you know what I mean? I was getting a little bit fruity myself. My name is... if I had to tell you my name again, it's all going wrong tonight. But look, tune's on the way. I got Jax Jones and Ella Henderson after this. Tune is everywhere. It is big energy vibe. So if I put the mic up and I can't speak again, this is why. Coles is up. It's Trapped on Saturday Night Kiss.

The pipes on that girl, Jax Jones, Ella Henderson. This is real on Saturday Night Kiss with me, Rio Frederica. So look, I don't know what vibe you're on tonight. You might want a bit of brand new music that you haven't really heard or you don't know too well, so you discover something new. Or you might want a classic, so I played it safe. I've got both for you. I have got M&S and the girl next door, Sal So Nugget, playing it back to all the way to 2001. And I've also got Barry Can't Swim's Dance, Dance, Dance. Stay there.

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right. Hey, yes. What a classic that is, all the way from 2001. That is M&S and the Girl Next Door, South Soul Nuggets, playing right here on Saturday Night Kiss. My name is Rio Frederica. Coming up to 9:30, and I have got Barry Can't Swim's latest. Now, I love Barry Can't Swim. I also love his name. Where did that come from? He's got a new tune, right, called Dance, Dance, Dance, which you can hear the intro to now. It's got a nice little French influence. So I wanted to ask, do you know any French? Shall I give you mine? Bonjour, je m'appelle Rio, j'habite à Danse à Londres, je suis allé aux piscines. That means I go to the swimming pool.

0: stopping anytime soon. Alexandra Stans, Mr. Saxo Veeplem right here on Saturday Night Kids. Coming up to 20 to 10, you're with me, Rio Frederica. And look, we got time. I'm with you all the way through until 11 o'clock tonight. And then if you're not quite done then, Hicks is up until 1 a.m. So we have got you on the tunes front, don't you worry. Jonas Blue on the way with Edge of Desire. I've got Robin Schultz. And next, Hugh Girls Jamaican. Stay there.
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Soul Toast Jamaican. I really hope that you like, I don't know, maybe, I was going to say a two-step. It deserves more than a two-step. It deserves like a twerk. And if you can do it, I really hope you did it to that June. Yang Na and me, Rio Fabrica, Saturday Night Kiss. Let's do this. I got Eliza Rose and Interplanetary Criminals, the baddest of them all, on the way very soon. And I want to dedicate that to you, because I know you're the baddest. I know you're out there on your Saturday night doing your thing, whatever it is. So that is coming up after this. Jonas Blue.

0: Saturday night. Why not? That is what life is for. Life is for living. Life is for enjoying. And I really hope that's what you're doing. Eliza Rose, Interplanetary Criminal, baddest of them all on Saturday Night Kiss. My name is Rio Fredrica. Shall we turn things up a notch after 10 o'clock? Should we get a little bit silly with it? Why not? I have got a classic for you that I guarantee you will know all the words to. So I suggest you turn it up loud, you belt it out, karaoke it wherever you are. Shakedowns at Night plays after 10 on Saturday Night Kiss. Stay there.
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0: 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Straight in now to Tame Impala and Jenny. This is Dracula, Boys Noise on the remix. Play.

because I feel like once it gets past 10 o'clock, we get into the danger zone. My favourite zone of the evening. Which way is it going to go? I guess that is up for you to decide. I can only play you the tunes. I've got Avicii's Levels after this. Clooney and Prosper. They've teamed up with Tristan Henry. And it is so gorgeous. You need to learn the words to this. It

0: Saturday Night Kiss with me, Rio Fredericka. I want you to stay exactly where you are. Do you know why? Because I have got a gorgeous tune on the way from Duke Dumont that you might not have heard for a while, and you are going to absolutely love it. It could potentially make your night. I also want to play you Joel Corry's latest. Saturday Night Kiss.
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Didn't I tell you it was going to be a banger? Duke Dumont, Jax Jones, Kelly Lee's I Got You, sounding so good, especially when you haven't heard it for a while. Thanks everyone, Saturday Night Kiss came out in 2014, my favourite era of dance music. Be hanging out with me, Rio Fabrica. I'm with you all the way through until 11 o'clock tonight. So we don't actually have long left. Should we make the most of it? I got carried away there. Time flies when you're having fun. But look, I've got Joel Corry's latest, one of my favourite tunes from him. It's Whisper, and it plays on Saturday Night Kiss.

0: Kiss. If you do want to find me, my name is Rio Frederica, and I'm on your radio on Kiss here Friday and Saturday night, 7 to 11, getting you pumped for the weekend. That's my job. And I think I do it well. As long as you're having a good time, that's all that matters, yeah? Tunes on the way next. I have got Disciples on my mind, a little throwback there, and also brand new music from Sunny Fadira and Becky Hill. Stay there.
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Love those boys. They're absolutely smashing it. They're coming through with some new music at the minute, so I'll have to get that on for you soon. Be hanging out with me, Rio Frederica. Two songs left until I say goodbye to you, and I don't like that bit, all right? So let's up the energy right now. I've got some brand new music from the dream team that is Sunny Federa and Becky Hill. If you haven't heard this yet, let me know what you think. It's called Say Something. It plays right here on Saturday Night Kiss.

0: thank you so much for joining me tonight. It has been an absolute pleasure. You enjoy the rest of your night, whatever you're up to. Are you going to take it turbo? Are you going to keep it chill? That decision is yours. I cannot persuade or decide for you. But look, Hicks is up next. He actually might be able to make that decision a little bit easier because I know he's got the bangers. Stick around. Keep it Kiss.
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17: Yes, biggest night of the week. Saturday Night Kiss is on. My name is Hicks. Taking over to 1 a.m. Let's jump into the mix.

Action. So good. Noizu, Summer 91. Before that, Michael Gray's classic, The Weeknd, on Saturday Night Kiss. And it is The Weeknd, and The Weeknd bangers are on. Hicks with you to 1 a.m. Here's Fisher and Florence Armand with What a Life.

0: Those hypnotic vocals of Hannah Boleyn and Billy Gillies, of course, with DNA here on Saturday Night Kiss. Coming back in just a second with Jax Jones and Prosper and Clooney next. Don't move.
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2: 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Tyler, fancy a cuppa?
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I love this tune, man. I don't know about you. So good. Still sounding so fresh. Diplo and Miguel, Don't Forget My Love. Some Jax Jones, Brosman Cloody in there too. We're keeping the vibes high and the energy high. Saturday Night Kiss with me, Hicks, Josh Baker and Poppy Bascom. Now, this is my place. Let's go.

and my into the Blessed Madonna and Clementine Douglas and Happier. It's Saturday Night Kiss with me, Hicks. Gonna line up some BB Rex and Faith this soon, and the new one from MK on the way. Here's Silver Bumper now. It's on tonight.

0: Night Kiss. Stay right there for BB Rex and Faithless next.
1: Saturday Night Kiss. The barbecues wheeled back into the garage. 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Out come the raincoats. Summer's over, right? Wrong! Because 3 Mobile presents Kiss Ibiza is still bringing the vibes with events at O Beach until October. And if you can't make it to Spain, don't worry. Keep the party going with Kiss Ibiza anthems on Rayo. So

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Night Kiss. And of course, DOD getting ready to release a brand new album. We are hyped for that. He's not the only one, though, because just this week, the legend himself, MK, has announced his album is on the way as well. The promo for it was just mind-blowing. The guy's been killing it for so many years, and he continues to shine. This is his brand new release, fresh music from MK, with the incredible voice of Tristan Henry. This is Leaving on KISS.

here on Kiss. And we are in the mix, as we always are, of course, each and every Saturday night, soundtracking the biggest night of the week with the biggest bangers around. And whatever you're up to across your Saturday night, thank you for making this your soundtrack. Of course, maybe you're out and about raving, maybe you are cruising around with some friends, maybe you're chilling at home, or maybe you've got the speakers bumping at home. We love that too. But a special shout out to everybody working tonight, because the thing about a Saturday night is most people could be forgiven for thinking it's the time to chill out and relax and kick back or go out and party. But if you're one of those people putting a shift in tonight, working hard, maybe you've only started a late night shift, well, we are here to keep your energy high. And we love you for locking in. Hit us up on the socials. Let us know where you're listening, who you're with, what you're up to, at DJ Hicks, DJ H-I-X, or at Play Kiss. And let's keep it moving with this. Coulter and Trapped. Okay.

0: So big. Rossi and Jazzy, High on Me, here on Kiss. Puguel plays next.
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Charlie XCX and Saweetie with Out Out, Galantis and Hugh Gale in there with Jamaican. Hope your Saturday night is going good. We are rapidly racing towards 1 a.m. So we're going to squeeze in as many big tunes as we can between now and then. Let's get proper soulful now with this one. Love it. Barry Can't Swim. Dance, dance.

by the way, and on Friday nights to Essential Listening here on KISS. If you left before we wrap up at 1 a.m, let's do this. Boys Noize on the remix of Tame Impala and Jenny. It's KISS.

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Turn it up.

0: Saturday Night Kiss this week. Thank you so much for locking in. My name is Hicks. Back to do it again next weekend. Keep a kiss.
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12: 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Maybe you just want something to get you from A to B. Or maybe yours got hit by a tree. Or maybe you just want to feel like a G. Whatever your next car need might be, maybe it's time for Auto Trader.